0: hope and encouragement from Lost and Found. Look what God has done on J103. I'm Tom, and you can make this beautiful plan for fall, and then life can completely rearrange it by like Tuesday. Proverbs 16:9 reminds us, in a heart, a man plans his course, but the Lord determines his steps. So make the plans, put the dates on the calendar, and get everybody where they need to go. But leave a little room for God to redirect you. And that's the part that I have a problem doing, because this is the plan, right? But that's my plan, not necessarily God's plan. Because sometimes the interruption that you didn't plan is exactly where God wants you to be.
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0: I believe that that is a prayer that breaks directly through to the throne room of God every time. Come, Jesus, come. That's Stephen McWhorter on J103. 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
1: 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Matthew West and Truth Be Told at J103. 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Going to be at Christway Church in Ottawa. Coming up in about a month and a half, October the 10th. And then A Night of Laughter with the one and only Tim Hawkins. Boy, he's going to be fun. North Cleveland Church of God coming up in about 2.5 months on November the 14th. 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

0: On the night you fall in all the pieces, you can bring your lonely heart to Jesus. What if I told you that I believe it?
1: It's one of the newer tunes from For King and Country. And what if I told you at J103? 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But in a very real way, it is starting before we ever turn on the microphones on that Monday morning. 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

0: 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Hey, I'm Bobby. 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Hey, we're just glad we can provide the soundtrack for your office. 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

Let it be a hallelujah. Lauren Daigle at J103. Well, you know, you don't have to find an app or search through a menu to listen to J103 while you're at home. Seriously, just say, Alexa, play J103 and let us keep you company. And we'll do that. 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

0: played right around your home. You ever thought about that? Like the one-trip grocery carry? You got to load 12 bags on each arm because going back to the car would mean defeat. Then there's the leftover roulette where you stare at something in the refrigerator and decide whether Tuesday was recent enough to reheat it, right? And if you have a dog, have you ever done competitive dog washing where the goal is to get everybody clean while preserving one little dignity for yourself? And I have reached that age where putting on your socks while standing up while falling over is an Olympic event. I'm convinced of it. Whatever events you've got planned for this week, thank you for letting us be a part of it. Hope and encouragement at J103.
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0: 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That's I Love Jesus. 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
1: J103, that's Micah Tyler and Colton Dixon, and Perfectly. Hey, can you keep a secret? Just for a little bit. Just for a little bit. Shh. Micah Tyler, Colton Dixon, J103 is bringing him to Chattanooga. October 9th, Ridgedale Baptist Church. There's only going to be a limited number of tickets available. So keep listening. Keep watching. Maybe go to Micah Tyler or Colton Dixon's website pages and stuff like that. It's going to be an awesome concert. But you didn't hear it from me yet.
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0: J103 with Katie Nicole and I Found Jesus. Well, good morning. Happy Labor Day. We've given all of the real professional good comedians the day off, you know, because it is Labor Day, in fact. And our Monday morning chuckle, though, even though you may be off work or not have to work as much, you still need maybe a little bit of cheering up.
1: You know, I don't really like to tell Labor Day jokes because they never work.
0: Wait for it. Wait for it. Did you get it? Labor Day jokes. You don't like to tell them because they never work. Anyway.
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0: J103 with Jeremy Camp, and that is Revival. Hi, I'm Ted, and we are 1 week away from the most exciting week of the year here at J103. It's our Share-a-thon week. It's going to be a little bit different because the times are a little bit different right now. Pretty serious financial crunch right now for this ministry, and we are praying for a total of $80,000 before Monday. Now, the good news is, I think we were down to around $28,000 the other day, 27, something like that. I wasn't here on Friday, but that's what I've heard. So, this is crunch time. If you want to see God be able to continue sharing hope and encouragement through this ministry, then it's going to take supporting this ministry that he has. And you can do that with a one-time gift of $100. Maybe a $500 gift, a $1,000 gift. Maybe it's a monthly pledge of $25. Maybe it's a one-time gift of $10. Again, the amount's between you and the Lord. The important thing is we all get involved. 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We'd be able to move forward and continue blazing the trail that God lined up for us 31 years ago. Can we count on you to be the next person to support this ministry before the fundraiser begins? You can do that right now at j103.com.
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0: hope and encouragement from Ben Rector, and that's praying for me. Well, good morning. I'm back. I got to watch our son graduate from the United States Air Force Pilot School. Wow, so impressive. All of those pilots, those students are so excited and taking that next step in their military career to go and fly. And Trevor's one of the oldest because he spent so much time in the Army and was in command there at several places, and now he's a pilot, so he's moving forward. Really cool, though. We got to spend time with Haven, our granddaughter. You know, we have Teddy. We get to see her a little bit more. Not as much as I'd like to, but we get to see Teddy more frequently than we do Haven. Haven is about 7 months old, and oh my goodness, she is at that stage where she is growing and doing so much. And you can tell when she looks at you, she's just studying you. It's like, tell me about this Papa T guy. And so it was cool. And we got to help them move, too. They are now off of the base in Columbus, Mississippi. Trevor's up in Pittsburgh, Pennsylvania, and then getting ready for them to go out to Oklahoma to actually learn and train on the KC-135 Stratotanker. You know those big giant tanker planes that refuel other planes in the air going hundreds of miles an hour? Yep, that's what my son's going to be flying. Basically, he's going to work for a gas station for the United States military in the sky. It's pretty cool. So blessed. Thank you for your prayers. And if you know Trevor and my family over the years, big time thank you for the prayers you've prayed for them. Hey, I get to return the favor because I'm praying for you.
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0: J103 with John Redding. Holding on. Praise God. Good morning. Sometimes parenting feels just like that, doesn't it? And I understand. I get that. I've been there before. One of our J103 family members tweeted this the other day. They have little ones at home. Nothing says Labor Day quite like waking up at 6 a.m. on a Monday off to negotiate why my toddler cannot wear his winter coat to the splash pad today. I get that.
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0: Geared up. And so we got our Monday morning chuckle. It is Labor Day. So it's kind of focused towards Labor Day, if you will, and celebrating jobs, even the ones that may be becoming unnecessary.
1: People are losing jobs en masse to automation. We'll make up new jobs. Unnecessary jobs. Just so that people can have jobs. We're already doing it. I don't think we need the people who wave glow sticks under planes. That blows my mind. The pilots, these guys have been referring to their instruments this entire time. This jumbo jet, this marvel of engineering, just crossed the Pacific. You really think it needs help with the last 20 feet? They spend checking in with satellites every billionth of a second, but the moment it hits concrete, they're like, where are the orange batons? Like, my minivan has a backup camera in it. Pretty sure the 787 has the tech necessary to be able to park without help from the Jedi.
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0: Hi, I'm Ted, and you've heard my wife and I on our journey with Be the New You with Dr. Wall. Well, we are hearing testimonies from listeners who are going and experiencing a great turnaround in their lives. In fact, hey, Lisa, what did you like most about the program?
8: 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There is something you can do. This has been the answer for me, and I think it would probably be the answer for you.
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0: J103 with Jamie McDonald and Ain't No Way. Good morning. It is Labor Day. Happy Labor Day. I hope you get to chill out there at the house. And I hope the only reason you're listening to me right now is because you got it on the radio there in the kitchen or maybe on the back deck. You've got your cup of coffee, but maybe not. Maybe you got to get up and go to work like I had to get up this morning. I'm not bummed about that. I'm excited to be here. In fact, I saw this parenting tweet from one of our J103 families, and I love it. It says, I love a three-day weekend because it just gives my kids 24 extra hours to ask me where snacks are while standing directly in front of a full pantry. 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

0: J103, the story of my life. That's Natalie Lane in The Long Way. I can be kind of impatient when it comes to goals and wanting to get things done and accomplish. I want it to happen now. And that has impacted my marriage over the years, too. Hey, there's a brand new podcast that we just released. I won't tell you, what day was it? Last Tuesday, I think it was. It's called I Still Say I Do. It's a conversation that I'm getting to have with married couples, talking about what's right in their marriage, not what's wrong.
1: Unity on the Bridge is coming up soon at Coolidge Park. 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

0: J103. Look at that. Brandon Lake and How Good God Is. So, so true. Happy Labor Day. And since it's Labor Day and Monday, of course, because Labor Day is always on a Monday, let's get you cheered up with the Monday morning chuckle today, okay? And this one here, are you ready? This one may catch you off guard. You may have to think about this one a little bit, but hopefully it'll leave you chuckling a little bit.
1: You know, I don't really like to tell Labor Day jokes because they never work.
0: Wait for it, wait for it. Okay, you got it right. Labor Day jokes never work. Ask your friend.
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0: J103 with Lloyd Nix and a little more. Well, good morning, and I can't believe it already. Today is the very last day of the year for Nuga Splash, 11 till 8 p.m. today at Chester Frost Park. 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

0: J103 with We the Kingdom and Rescue Me. Good morning. Well, coming up a week from Thursday, this is going to be on September the 17th at Ridgedale Baptist Church. There's going to be a whole lot of fire trucks, police cars, ambulances, and no, there's nothing that's going to be wrong. Everything's going to be right. Mission First Alliance, a national ministry for first responders based right here in Chattanooga, is going to be having a big, giant first responder family appreciation event. And it's where anybody, especially families of first responders, can come and you can enjoy food, free food, and worship, and touch a truck, all the different emergency vehicles there that kids can learn and have a great time on, and just a bunch of fun activities for kids. So whether you are a first responder family, or whether you just want to come and support first responder families, it's a week from Thursday, September 17th. 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

0: KHA 103. That's Rhett Walker, and I agree, Rhett, if there is anything good in me, don't look at me, look at God. Hi, I'm Ted. Happy Labor Day, and maybe you're celebrating your job, or maybe you're bummed that you have to be at your job today. I get it. You're supposed to be at home, right? Enjoying the family, but we have to do what we have to do, right? That's what we got to do. So let's cheer you up a little bit with our Monday morning chuckle. And when we talk about Labor Day and our jobs, are there some jobs that aren't needed?
1: People are losing jobs en masse to automation. We'll make up new jobs. Unnecessary jobs, just so that people can have jobs. We're already doing it. I don't think we need the people who wave glow sticks under planes. That's what blows my mind. The pilots, these guys have been referring to their instruments this entire time. This jumbo jet, this marvel of engineering, just crossed the Pacific. You really think it needs help with the last 20 feet? They spend checking with satellites every billionth of a second, but the moment it hits concrete, they're like, where are the orange batons? Like, my minivan has a backup camera in it. Pretty sure the 787 has the tech necessary to be able to park without help from the Jedi.
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0: Hi, I'm Ted, and you've heard my wife and I on our journey with Be the New You with Dr. Wall. Well, we are hearing testimonies from listeners who are going and experiencing a great turnaround in their lives. In fact, hey, Lisa, what did you like most about the program?
11: I have found the program to be so extremely effective. I went into the consultation thinking, okay, I've got 20 pounds I really want to lose, and I'm very active, and nothing I was doing was making anything change. And so I heard this commercial on J103 and I thought, this has got to be legit. So that gave me some confidence. What I did not anticipate at all was how amazing I was going to feel. I was more concerned about the vanity part, about losing the weight.
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0: J103 with Matt Maher, and it's going to be all right, I promise you. Well, good morning. Recently, we spoke with one of our financial partners, Donna, and she and her husband made a $1,000 gift to our fall share-a-thon that's coming up. They own Custom Heat and Air up in Sweetwater. It's an HVAC business. And you know this time of the year, especially like this last weekend, temperatures were in the 100 degrees, what it was last Wednesday and Thursday. And so that $80,000 pre-pledge need that we have right now, they wanted to be a part of that. But not just to give their $1,000, they issued a challenge. They want to challenge all of the other HVAC companies to donate as well. Because she says, we know you're making a lot of money right now because of the need. And so she said, if you are listening and you are a part of one of those companies, go ahead and do it. You're doing a lot of great good through this ministry here at J103 and sharing that hope and that encouragement. You may not own an HVAC company. You may not.
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0: J103 with Crowder and Phil Wickham, and it really is Amazing Grace. Happy Labor Day. You know, the world tells us that Labor Day is a time to clock out. It's time to fire up the grill. It's time to relax. But as parents, you know the irony of this day, don't you? The calendar says day off, but the laundry's still piling up. Maybe there's some extra meals that need to be cooking, and the kids still need that constant refereeing, don't they? Our physical labor rarely stops. In fact, I saw in Matthew, Jesus offers a different kind of invitation. He doesn't promise to...
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0: J103, only 1 week away. A week from today is when our fall Share-a-thon begins. We've been praying for that $80,000 financial need before we get to the Share-a-thon. And the last I checked, it was down to like $30,000. Now, I haven't been in here since last Wednesday, so I'm hoping and praying. I'm almost confident that a lot more has come in, but we need to finish this up before Monday. $80,000. And here's why. We had a email from one of our listeners that said, J103 brought me peace in my time of need. Right now, in fact, she says, I need prayers that my kids come to God. I'm also suffering from very bad migraines right now. Would you pray for me? Your messages are so wonderful. The songs are incredible. I had been isolating for months, and I kept hearing one of the announcers there talk about what the devil wants to isolate. So I started hearing it all the time, in the songs, in the announcers. So I began taking baby steps, and now, praise God, I am back at church. I'm attending a Bible study. God is so great. He's always in control. Thanks for what you do. Keep spreading the word. And your gift of $100 does that. Your gift of $1,000 does that. Your gift of $10 does that. A monthly pledge of $25 does that every month. Would you give right now? Help us get to that $80,000.
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0: J103, go ahead, climb up on that rock in the middle of that hard place. That was Jay King and Blanca. Well, happy Labor Day. One parent put it this way. Happy Labor Day to my kids who celebrated by waking up at 5 a.m. to ensure my Labor Day began as early as humanly possible. Sometimes the work doesn't stop, even if you aren't at work.
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0: J103 with the afters. It's true. God is with us, even on a Monday. Even on a Monday, Labor Day here, and you have to go to work. Nobody else in your family or friends do. Nobody else in your small group, but you have to work. I get it. You may be a little bummed about that. So let me attempt to cheer you up with our Monday morning chuckle.
1: You know,
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0: hope and encouragement from Big Daddy Weave, and I've just seen too much. Mike is in a very successful and long marriage to his wife. What a beautiful marriage and couple that they are. And it got me thinking, we have a new podcast that just debuted last week. In fact, the second episode is going to be coming out tomorrow. You can get this podcast called I Still Say I Do wherever you get podcasts. Here's an excerpt from one of the upcoming episodes.
1: As you look back at guys that are desiring to have a family, a godly family, what advice would you give them now?
2: 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You won't end up being a great husband unless you start working at character and integrity and not taking shortcuts, all those things. Everything that you do matters.
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0: J103, no, no, no, please don't stop praying. That was Matthew West. Well, happy Labor Day weekend. I guess this is Labor Day. The weekend was behind us now. It's the one day a year designated to honor hard work by doing absolutely nothing. Unless you're a parent, right? And you're quickly realizing that parental leave from daily chores, that doesn't actually exist. If the irony of chasing toddlers on Labor Day today makes you laugh, well, it helps us to remember where your parenting journey officially started. Think about it. In a room literally called, what was that room called? Labor and delivery. That original Labor Day required everything you had. It was exhausting. It was unpredictable. A little messy, too. Very much like raising your kids today. But the moment that intense labor ended, you were handed a miracle. In Galatians 6:9, we're reminded, let us not become weary in doing good. For at the proper time, we're going to reap a harvest if we do not give up. Hey, I get it. Parenting is a long game labor of love, right? You've got the daily work of wiping noses, repeating yourself about 50 times, managing all those meltdowns. That's exhausting. And no, I'm not just talking about your husband. But just like the delivery room, the exhaust.
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0: J103 with Phil Wickham and the Jesus Way. Well, happy Labor Day. And by the way, I'm going to be up at Honda of Cleveland this morning here in about an hour. I'm going to head up there from 12 to 2. Come on up and see me. I'd love to say thank you for listening to J103. And by the way, you may find your next vehicle right there at Honda of Cleveland. God bless you. I'll see you back tomorrow morning at 5 a.m. Be a whole lot more of us listening then, won't there? 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

0: Highly favored Brandon Heath on J103, Hope and Encouragement. I'm Therese. Happy Labor Day. The work you do, it does matter to God. Whether you're leading a company or changing diapers or stocking shelves or answering emails or driving a truck most days, your work can become an offering. There's this verse in the Bible that says to work hard for God. So, yes, it's important to keep your boss happy, but ultimately that's not the goal for a Christian. God sees what you do. He sees how faithful you are to your job, even if you're kind of tired of it. So this Labor Day, remember, your paycheck may come from your employer, but your purpose comes from the Lord.
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0: Thank the Lord, Patrick Mayberry, on J103, Hope and Encouragement. I love the idea of asking your kids this question every Labor Day. What do you want to be when you grow up? The answer is going to change. Like, one year they might want to be a veterinarian and then a firefighter and then a YouTuber. And you can make it like a little tradition to have them dress up like that job and to take a picture every Labor Day. 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

J103 with Sean Rodriguez and Just Like God. Hi, I'm Ted. We've moved up the road here from the studios to Cleveland, Tennessee. Honda of Cleveland, actually. And if you've got Labor Day off, I'm a little bit, just a little bit envious, a little jealous of you. That's okay. I got the rest of the day after I'm done here. But maybe I've just found the place where you can come and see your day off really pay off. I'm spending the next couple hours right here at Honda of Cleveland for the Honda Summer Event Labor Day Sale. If you can imagine, new vehicles are starting to make their appearance here, and they've got to get rid of the old ones. And so that means it's a great day for you. It's a great day to finally do something about that vehicle that maybe, you know, you've been kind of complaining about every time you sit in the car, the one that, the air conditioning kind of has to think about it before it starts working. Or maybe that mystery light that's been coming on the dashboard, you know, since, I don't know, Easter maybe. And then every time you hear a new noise, you just turn up J103 a little bit louder so you don't hear it anymore, right? Well, instead of worrying about what your car is going to do next, why don't you come see what a new Honda could do for you? Honda of Cleveland has an incredible selection of cars and SUVs and vans. And I even see some of those really sharp Ridgeline trucks. They've got the Civics, the Accords, the HRVs, the CRVs, the Pilots, the Passports, the Odysseys. They're all here. And I'm telling you, the guys here are hungry. No, not for hamburgers and hot dogs, because they just put down a whole bunch of them when I got here. I saw them. But they are hungry to help you. They want to help you compare the different models, the different things that are here, help you look at the financing. You'd be surprised what you can qualify for, and help you find something that works for your family and your budget. And really, there's no need to know exactly what you want before you get here. Just come on and tell them what your vehicle does now, how you need it, how you use it, and they're going to help you narrow down the search there. They're open today until 7, but I'm only going to be here for 2 hours, so come on by and spin the prize wheel here. We've got some Coca-Cola products. I'm also going to give away a pair of tickets to Soaky Mountain Water Park up in Pigeon Forge. Still plenty of time to get up there and enjoy that. So come on by. It's Honda of Cleveland, 2701 South Lee Highway, right here in Cleveland. The very first exit if you're coming north on 75, or the third Cleveland exit if you're heading south. Come on down the bypass here. Your Labor Day upgrade, I could be looking at it right now here on the lot at Honda of Cleveland. I'm Ted on J103.

0: Day 103 with Katie Nicole. Hi, I'm Ted, and we're broadcasting today from Honda of Cleveland. And maybe, just maybe, you're looking for that brand new Honda for you, or tons of pre-owned as well. And maybe you're just looking, okay? You're in that stage, you know where that is, where it's like, I don't know exactly if I'm ready for a new car or a new-to-me car, but I'm maybe just looking. Well, if you're looking, I encourage you to come on by Honda of Cleveland for this Labor Day sale, and you're absolutely allowed to come by and say those two most famous words, just looking. These sales guys know what those words mean. They've been hearing them forever. And that's how it starts, though, right? I mean, because think about it. You're only looking, and then you sit inside one of your Hondas, and you notice all the tech. You notice the comfortable seat, the fresh interior. And who can beat that? New car smell, right? Well, then somebody asks if you'd like to drive it, and suddenly your current vehicle that you've got, it feels like, you know, about 14 years older than it did when you pulled into the parking lot a few minutes ago. But honestly, looking, comparing are exactly what today is for here on Labor Day. You can see all the different Honda models. They're all right here in one place. You can decide exactly what fits into your life. Maybe you need the everyday efficiency of that Civic or the Accord. Maybe your family needs the room and the flexibility of one of those CRVs. Those are so nice. Or even a Honda Pilot. Maybe that Odyssey. That would make your school trips, your sports trips, family trips, church trips a whole lot easier. Or, here's my favorite, maybe you need a Ridgeline that can handle all of those weekend projects and adventures you got going on. Well, the thing is, you don't have to make the decision before you get here. Come on, let Honda Cleveland and staff here show you exactly what they've got, help answer your questions, and show you all the differences and let you see which is the right fit for you. It's the Labor Day sale. It's happening all day today. The sales is open until 7 o'clock tonight. So come on by. I'm going to be here just until 2 o'clock. Here's the address. You need to put it in your GPS. It's 2701 South Lee Highway. And again, no worries. Just tell them, hey, I'm just looking. And I promise I won't tell them if you leave us something new, okay? We've got the prize wheel set up. We're also giving away a pair of tickets to Stokey Mountain Water Park up in Pigeon Forge. So come and get registered for those. I'm Ted at Honda of Cleveland on J103.
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0: J103 with Matt Hammond, and you could call that the importance of Labor Day song, really. When you talk about spending time with your family and those days that you can't get back, the days that we invest and the days that mean the most, that's what that song's all about, and that's what Labor Day is about. Getting to spend time with your family, getting to spend time with those you love. And so maybe you're spending time together and you're shopping for that next car for your family. Hey, I got something. I just thought about this. I'm broadcasting from right here at Honda of Cleveland, and their Labor Day sale is going on all day today. I think I've discovered the official vehicle for your incredible busy life, for your Labor Day too, the Honda CR-V. I was able to go sit in one a little while ago, and I think it's got everything that you may be asking for to carry all your groceries, your backpack, your sports equipment, anything you're taking back and forth to church, your work bags, your packages that you need to return to Amazon, you know, and at least three water bottles that belong to nobody. All of those things you can put in the Honda CR-V. And that's why a lot of drivers love the flexibility of this SUV. You've got the comfortable passenger space, a lot of useful cargo room, and a vehicle that doesn't feel too big for your everyday living and everyday driving. Honda of Cleveland's got both the CR-V and the CR-V Hybrid among its favored and featured Labor Day offers here today. And so the Hybrid gives you another option if fuel efficiency is especially important to you. And if your family needs even more space, hey, ask the team here at Honda of Cleveland to show you the Pilot or the Passport. The advertised offers that I saw, it included special financing on the select new CR-V models, for qualified buyers, that is. But talk with the Honda of Cleveland team for all the qualifications, all the details, and the offer that's going to best fit you today on this Labor Day. And remember, the website can give you numbers and pictures, but it can't tell you how the seat feels, how well you can get in and out of it, how well you can see out of the vehicle, or whether it gives you that, yep, this is the one for me feel. So come on by. It requires a test drive to do that, so see us. And when you're here, if you're here before 2 o'clock today, come on by and see me at the prize wheel here. We're giving away Coca-Cola products. We're also getting you signed up to win a pair of tickets to Soquy Mountain Water Park up in Pigeon Forge. It is a blast up there. So come on by this special Labor Day broadcast, the Honda of Cleveland, 2701 South Lee Highway here in Cleveland. The sale's open until 7 o'clock tonight. So come on by. Jump inside that CR-V and see whether it fits your life. I'm Ted at Honda of Cleveland on J103.
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1: J103, that's Down in My Heart from Joseph O'Brien. Hi, good afternoon. I'm Ted. It is 12:51 on this Labor Day. Let me just say, happy Labor Day. I just saw another family driving out of here in the new-to-them Honda. I'm here from Honda of Cleveland, where I'm at until 2 o'clock. And speaking of that family, let's be honest for a minute. Look around your car right now if you're driving in your car. When you're choosing a family vehicle, you're not just looking at something that's going to get you from point A to point B, are you? Based on what's in your car, you can see where this is where your family's going to eat breakfast. This is where they're going to finish homework. This is where they're going to have those conversations and occasionally ask, are we there? Before you've even left Bradley County, that's for sure. Well, your vehicle becomes part dining room, part locker room, part office, and occasionally part lost and found, too. Has anybody seen my cleats or my shin guards? There they are. That's why Honda of Cleveland has family-friendly choices like the CRV, like the Pilot, like the Odyssey. The Pilot gives you that third-row capability for passengers and all the things that travel with them. The Odyssey has got that space and flexibility that can make daily family logistics a whole lot simpler, I'm telling you. And the CRV, it gives you that SUV versatility in a size that's really comfortable for just everyday driving. So if you're sure, or not sure rather, which one is right for you, bring the family down, sit in all three, open up the doors, check out the cargo space, imagine where everything's going to go. If you have car seats, sports gear, stroller, bring it on down, try it out. This is your opportunity to find out whether it really fits before you take it home. And not only that, but every one of these vehicles that's purchased today, while they last, they're giving you one of those brand new Mac Daddy Arctic coolers that'll keep everything cool for the road trip. And they've got a limited amount of those left. I was watching that stack get smaller and smaller since I've been here. Honda of Cleveland's open today until 7 o'clock for the Labor Day sale. And I'm going to be broadcasting here just until 2 o'clock for another hour or so. So come on by. You can get registered for a pair of tickets to go to Soaky Mountain Water Park. Also, you can spin the prize wheel here for some more Coca-Cola products. Honda of Cleveland, this sale goes until 7 o'clock today, the Labor Day sale. And I want you to come see us. 2701 South Lee Highway here in Cleveland.

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J103 with Holly Brand, and I know somebody. And I do know this about Holly. Her husband is a high school football coach. And so you can imagine this is kind of a busy season for them, I would guarantee it. And I'm looking at a vehicle right now that I think, I don't know, I've never met her husband, but I'm assuming he would love, and that's the Honda Ridgelines. I'm here at Honda of Cleveland for a little bit less than an hour now, about 53 minutes, and I want to give somebody this pair of tickets to Soquel Mountain Water Park. So just come on by and get registered for that. We also have the Coca-Cola prize wheel you can spin and win some great prizes too. Now, I drive a Jeep Gladiator. I bought it a couple of years ago, new to me. It was pre-owned, but I've always looked at these Honda Ridgelines. I remember when the very first one came out, I was right here where I'm at right now when I saw my very first Ridgeline. I thought, this is a pickup truck, and it has a trunk. It's unreal, but it really is cool. You can see that there's kind of like a well that's down in the bed of the truck there. If you need a truck, but you still want the comfort and the everyday drivability that Honda's known for, because Honda's known for that, well, let me point you towards these Honda Ridgelines. There's two of them sitting right here, a black one and a white one. And 20 to 21 miles per gallon on the interstate per mile, 20 to 21 miles that it gets there. Pretty doggone cool. The Ridgeline's made for that person who maybe your weekend plans include hauling mulch or moving furniture or just loading up the tailgate for a football game, like I mentioned with Holly's husband. Or maybe you want to take the family somewhere that requires way too much equipment than you can fit in the cab. It gives you the usefulness of a pickup bed without having to make every normal drive feel like you borrowed a work truck from the road crew down the street there. Honda of Cleveland's featuring the 2026 Ridgeline all-wheel drive RTL among its current offers. The advertised financing includes rates as low as 1.99 APR for 36 months for qualified buyers on select models. Offers have all sorts of specific qualifications and can always be combined, but let the dealership give you the complete details before you make your decision. And this one is the one you need to see in person. Check out the bed, sit inside the cab, take it for a test drive, and you may discover that it gives you the just the right perfect combination of truck capability and Honda comfort. And since today is Labor Day, the sale goes until 7 o'clock tonight. So come see me here before 2 o'clock, or if you can't make that, that's okay. Just make sure you get by here and see your next vehicle. 2701 South Lee Highway in Cleveland. 2701 South Lee Highway in Cleveland.

0: J103 with Micah Tyler, and that's People Like Us. How are you doing on this, well, mostly cloudy day here for Labor Day? It's a little bit on the warm side, but look what God's doing by giving us this cloud cover here to keep us from getting too hot today. Hey, I'm broadcasting for another 40 minutes or so from right here at Honda of Cleveland, which is right up the road from Chattanooga. You can't miss it. Come on up to the very first Cleveland exit. That's the bypass. And then what you're going to do is you're going to take a right, come on down, and you're going to go to the second exit. I used to say the first exit, but they added an exit on me a couple of years ago. So come on down to the second exit there. You'll get off in a two-seat and in the ramp. You're going to see the J103 Prize Cruiser here across the street at Honda of Cleveland. 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It may not even mean buying something brand new. 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You can get the latest Honda technology features and availability, warranty protection, along with the joy of knowing that every single mile on that odometer is yours. But let's say that you can't afford that. There's a pre-owned Honda or certified pre-owned vehicle that may be smarter fit for your budget and the priorities you have. So it can let you move into a different model, maybe, or add features that you wanted, or keep your monthly payment closer to where you need it. 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How many people are you going to be carrying around? How far are you going to drive every day? 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And then let them help you compare what's available. You may walk in expecting a pre-owned sedan, and you discover a newer SUV works within your budget. Or you may arrive thinking that a brand new and vehicle's for you, and you find a certified pre-owned Honda that checks every one of the boxes on your list. There isn't one right answer for everybody, and there is a right answer for you, though, and that is Honda of Cleveland. I'm looking across the lot right now at several of the pre-owned here. 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There are Acuras. There are Fords. There's a Jeep Wrangler Rubicon that looks incredible there. Another Ford. There's a Mustang. 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So come on by and check them out. The Labor Day sale is happening today, and the Honda of Cleveland sales department is open until 7 o'clock tonight. 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I'd love for you to have them. 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I'm Ted on J103.
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0: Goodness gracious, it's so hard to praise, not praise the Lord today when you have songs like that from Passion, isn't it? Hi, I'm Ted, and it is 1:39. You've got about 21 minutes to catch me here at Honda of Cleveland. Now, Honda of Cleveland, their sale, the big Labor Day sale, is going to go until 7 o'clock today. 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There may be a perfect choice for you here. You can get the latest technology and all of that, or you may just want to come by and see one of the other Hondas that are on the lot here, or one of the other makes and models that are here. And get this, when we speak about your car that you have right now may be worth getting more than just you getting back to work tomorrow. It could be your ticket into something newer. If you've been wondering, hey, what is my trade worth? What is this car? What can I get from that? Well, if you'll bring it here to Honda of Cleveland, you can let the team take a look at it. You don't have to clean it. You don't have to vacuum it. You don't have to do anything like that. Don't make it look like it's never carried kids or pets or anything like that, or fast food or mulch or potting soil. 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And like I said, I'll be here until 2 o'clock. 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

J103 with Jordan St. Cyr, and that is Rescue. Well, about to wrap up for me here at Honda of Cleveland, but before I go, this Labor Day sale is still going strong, and if you've been listening for the past couple hours and thinking, you know, maybe I should have a good look, well, consider this your friendly final nudge from me, okay? You don't have to arrive knowing exactly what you want, model, trim level, payment, color, any of that kind of stuff. You just simply just need to know what isn't working about your current vehicle. And maybe it's becoming less dependable. Maybe it no longer has room for your family. That's what this incredible family I just talked to a few minutes ago were sharing with me and their new Pilot, I think it was, or Pilot they drove out of here in. Maybe you're spending more at the gas pump than you like, and you simply want to have something a little bit newer. Well, bring that information to the Honda of Cleveland team here, and they're going to help you explore all the possibilities.

0: Let me pull out one name, mix them up real good. All right, I think I have one here. I only have one, not two. Yes, I have one. All right, it looks like Tina Gallagher. Tina Gallagher, you are the winner of the tickets to Soquel Mountain Water Park. Tina Gallagher, congratulations. Hey, God bless you. I'll see you back tomorrow morning at 5 a.m. on the morning show. I hope you have a fantastic rest of your Labor Day. Make sure you're spending it with the people you love, okay? God bless. I'm Ted on J103.
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0: You are someone Jesus loves, Zach Williams on J103, Hope and Encouragement. Today, we celebrate the people who make Chattanooga go. The teachers, the nurses, the construction crews, the first responders, restaurant workers, truck drivers, office folks, the people who keep everything running while the rest of us are going, wait, who am I going to get to take care of this? Labor Day is such a good reminder that ordinary work can have extraordinary value. So whatever your job looks like, God sees the hours, he sees the effort, he sees the things that nobody else even notices.
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0: My God, can. I know he can. That's Katie Nicole on J103. Hope and encouragement. So happy Labor Day. It's a day to celebrate the American worker by not working, but also working, because is it really a long weekend if there isn't some yard project? I think rest is a part of God's plan. I mean, I know that's the case. And I know that when I don't get good rest, I am cranky and I'm exhausted. Rest is not being lazy. It's trusting God, because even when I'm not working, God is working.
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0: Hard Place. That's Jay King on J103, Hope and Encouragement. I realize everybody was looking forward to this weekend so much. I just read that Labor Day is the third most popular holiday. It goes Christmas, Memorial Day, Labor Day, and then Thanksgiving. And I get it. I would rather have barbecue than turkey too. And I understand the planning, the cooking of Thanksgiving, not everybody's favorite thing. But really, Labor Day is like Thanksgiving for people who want to spread, but they don't want to work quite that hard.
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0: Lift Me Up. 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
1: 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That's Crowder on J103, Hope and Encouragement. Today we celebrate a day off, but I'm not going to mind going back to work tomorrow. 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So maybe Labor Day is a great reminder that the people we work with don't just need a paycheck. 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

0: J103 with John Reddick and Holding On. I'm Brad, and I hope you're catching up with friends and family and having a very restful Labor Day. And when was the last time you experienced some anxiety? Marla shared, I used to have panic attacks that were so bad that I would go to the hospital because I thought I was having a heart attack. Then I got saved, and they went away. The only way I could get them off my mind was to listen to J103. You guys make everything about my day totally about him. And listening to the words you guys get through the music you play, it's really uplifting. Now, maybe you haven't experienced anxiety like Marla, but when you did experience some anxiousness, wasn't it awesome that you could turn on J103 and there was a song on the radio ministering to you? 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And this has been one of the most financially challenging seasons in our ministry's history. 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

0: J103 with Ren Collective and Fight of My Life. And as you're celebrating Labor Day, you know, there are some things that you carry because you have to, right? And then there are things you carry because you've gotten so used to carrying them. You don't even realize how heavy they become. Things like worry, resentment, disappointment, guilt, stress. And that stuff can clog up your soul. Well, our sister ministry, Come On, Let's Go, has a Bible study on the YouVersion Bible app called The Clogged Soul. And it was written by our morning guy, Ted Gokey. And this Bible study will help you look at those things and, more importantly, bring them before God. You can find The Clogged Soul and other Come On, Let's Go studies on the YouVersion Bible app. Just search Come On, Let's Go. It's all one word, no apostrophe. And when you're done with one of the studies, please leave a rating so other people can find the encouragement they've been searching for.
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0: J103 with Matt Maher and Gonna Be All Right. And I hope you're having a very restful Labor Day. I'm Brad, and one of the best things that happened this year so far is we started going to a new church. And I was hesitant about it because I thought I'd have a hard time making friends. Just the opposite. I met a gentleman who was my kindred spirit, and we instantly hit it off. Now, maybe as we're going into a new season, you're looking for new fellowship. Well, we have a resource called the Church Connection, and it has a great amount of churches here in the Tennessee Valley. 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

0: J103 with Jamie McDonald and Desperate. And I hope you're catching up with friends and family and having a very restful Labor Day. And it's hard to believe that baseball is almost over for the Lookouts. The last home stretch is going to be tomorrow through the 13th, and you can still pick up tickets for just $9. And there has been a lot of support for the Lookouts. They just broke their all-time attendance record. Over 300,000 people have been to Erlanger Park. The closest to that was back in 1994 when they put 292,920 in Ingalls Stadium.
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1: Hi, I'm Ted, and you've heard my wife and I on our journey with Be the New You with Dr. Wall. 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

0: 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G103 with Micah Tyler featuring Colton Dixon and Perfectly. And I hope you're catching up with family and friends and having a great Labor Day. And when was the last time you heard of a couple whose marriage was rock solid and getting stronger? Well, our morning guy, Ted Gokey, has started a brand new podcast. It's called I Still Say I Do. And he interviews couples that are making their marriage work. 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

0: 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And as we're celebrating Labor Day, ask any couple you know. Great marriages just don't happen. And that's why I want to encourage you to attend Family Life's Weekend to Remember Marriage Getaway at the Chattanooga Convention Center. 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

0: J103 with We the Kingdom and Rescue Me. I'm Brad, and as we're celebrating Labor Day, I want you to think about the last time you made an impact in your child's life. Jessica shared, "For the past 2 years, I have strengthened my relationship with the Lord. My teenage daughter is now asking me about J103 and why certain music makes her feel bad, but J103 does not. Yesterday, she asked for a cross necklace that said Jesus wept and immediately said that if Jesus cried for me, then I know he cares and I want to know him. The hour drive home daily listening to J103 has definitely drowned out the influence of media and public school so that Jesus could get to her heart. Thank you so much for allowing J103 to continue influencing our kids." 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Now, you probably heard this has been a very financially challenging time for the ministry. 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And we would like to raise the rest of that before the Fall Share-a-thon starts on the 14th. So I want to encourage you to do a one-time gift of $100 or $25 a month, or maybe you could step out in faith and do a leadership gift of $1,000 or $2,500 or your best gift. 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

0: J103 with Kate Thompson, and that's what the cross is for. And as we're celebrating Labor Day, I'd like to go over today's devotion with you. It's called Laying Down Dreams. And in Job 42, verse 2, it says, I know that you can do all things. No purpose of yours can be thwarted. What a beautiful thing it is to be living in step with the purposes of God. And not just a God, but the Alpha and the Omega, the all-knowing, all-powerful, only true God of the universe. How can we know, though, that our dreams and plans align with His purposes? When they seem to be thwarted at every turn, how can we know that we are aligned with our God who can do all things? First, be in the Word. Learn to study it. Don't depend only on what others tell you about it. Next, pray for wisdom and take direction. If you want to be able to hear God's voice, you must obey in the little things. Lastly, be willing to lay your dreams down if He asks you to. Labor over your dreams and goals in prayer, constantly laying them at His feet. When you've done these things and feel the peace of being aligned to His purposes, then you will see areas that He is asking you to take steps of faith in to complete these purposes. And with that, would you pray this small prayer with me? Jesus, I'm full of dreams and desires, but I submit them all to You. I lay them at Your feet. In Jesus' name, amen.
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0: forgiven. Yes, I am.
1: J103 with Christian Paul and Yes, I Am. And if you didn't know, I'm going through the book of Proverbs one verse at a time. There are 915 of them, so it's going to be a long but definitely a rewarding journey. And today we're on Proverbs 6:5. And sometimes wisdom is as simple as knowing when to get out of the way. Proverbs 6:5 says, "Save yourself like a gazelle escaping from a hunter, like a bird fleeing from a net." And I like that picture because there are some things in life you don't need to stand around and wrestle with. You don't need to prove that you can handle the temptation. You don't need to see how close you can get without falling in. Sometimes the wisest thing you can do is run. If you know that conversation, that situation, that habit, or that temptation is pulling you somewhere you don't want to go, don't negotiate with it. Get some distance. God gives us wisdom. But sometimes that wisdom sounds like, move. Get out of there. Protect your heart.
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0: J103 with Olivia Lane and God Shows Up. I'm Brad, and I hope you're catching up with family and friends and having a great Labor Day. And the Walnut Street Bridge will reopen on Saturday, October 3rd, after 18 months of restoration and upgrades. And a grand opening celebration will take place on the bridge from 12 to 3 p.m. with live entertainment and family-friendly fun. And more details are expected to be released as we get closer to the grand opening.
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